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0: 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Wrapping up another long set with some Pearl Jam and Def Leppard before that. 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

0: with these PAs, Classic Rock, Rock 107. Leo here hanging out with you on this Sunday night, wrapping things up with Cheap Trick with some Three Doors Down and AC/DC. Before that, don't go anywhere. 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
2: 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It's called Turn the Page. Yeah.
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0: Northeast PA's classic rock, Rock 107. Leo here, and I'm done for the night, wrapping things up here after some Guns N' Roses, wrapping up this Guns N' Roses weekend. Don't go anywhere. We got another long set on the way, plus live in concert at 10 p.m. Keep it right here on Rock 107. 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
1: 1929, October 29th, stock market crash. Known as Black Tuesday, the catastrophic collapse of the New York Stock Exchange marked the end of the Roaring Twenties and the beginning of the Great Depression. It triggered widespread bank failures, massive unemployment, and profound economic devastation that lasted for a decade.
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3: 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Legendary performances by the icons of rock and roll. I'm Lisa Berrigan. Coming up, we'll hear classic live sets from Golden Earring, Talking Heads, and Genesis. First, our headliner, Peter Frampton. He's played with Humble Pie, Bowie, Ringo, even the Bee Gees. But his real breakthrough came with his 1976 solo release of the groundbreaking live album, Frampton Comes Alive. Back in 2011, to commemorate the 35th anniversary of the album, Frampton launched a tour across North America and Europe. On July 29, 2011, he put on this legendary performance at the Mandalay Bay Beach on the Las Vegas Strip. Enjoy the show. Here's our headliner, Peter Frampton. This is Live in Concert.

Las Vegas. Thank you. Why are you standing in water? Is that good for you? We'd be going like this. We were standing in water. Anyway, it's nice to see you. Well, that's cooling you down, right? Good. Can we get some water?

0: It's our headliner, Peter Frampton, recorded live at the Mandalay Bay Beach on the Las Vegas Strip during his 35th anniversary tour of Frampton Comes Alive in July of 2011. This is Live in Concert. We'll hear a lot more from this amazing Peter Frampton performance later in the program. Coming up next, Golden Earring's final performance.
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0: We're back with more Live in Concert. This is Lisa Berrigan. Our headliner is Peter Frampton. We'll hear more of his legendary July 2011 concert in Las Vegas later in the program. This past Wednesday marked the one-year anniversary of the death of George Koymans, the guitarist and founder of Golden Earring. He passed away on July 22, 2025, after a battle with ALS, otherwise known as Lou Gehrig's disease. After a 60-year run, here now is a portion of Golden Earring's last ever live performance. It was captured live on November 16, 2019 at the Ahoy in Rotterdam, the Netherlands, during their Winter Club Tour. This is Live in Concert.

0: After a 60-year run, it's Golden Earring's final performance as a band, recorded live at the Ahoy in Rotterdam, the Netherlands, during their winter club tour in November of 2019. This is Live in Concert. Our headliner is Peter Frampton. We'll hear more of his legendary July 2011 concert in Las Vegas a little later. Coming up next, we're taking it back to 1977, Bowery Street in New York City. Talking Heads take the stage at CBGB's.
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0: 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This is Live in Concert. I'm Lisa Berrigan. Our headliner is Peter Frampton. We'll hear more of his legendary July 2011 concert in Las Vegas in just a few minutes. In the mid-1970s, there was a tiny little club on New York City's Lower East Side that launched the careers of bands like the Ramones, Blondie, Patti Smith, and so many others. It was called CBGB's. It had an official capacity of 350 people, but they'd routinely pack in over 500. Sadly, CBGB's closed its doors for good in 2006. Here's one of those amazing live performances from the mid-70s. It's Talking Heads, captured live at CBGB's on October 10th, 1977. This is Live in Concert.

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0: It's Talking Heads, captured live at the legendary CBGBs on New York City's Lower East Side in October of 1977. This is Live in Concert. Our headliner is Peter Frampton. We'll hear more of his legendary July 2011 concert in Las Vegas next.
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0: 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Welcome back to Live in Concert. This is Lisa Berrigan. Our headliner is Peter Frampton. In 1976, he released one of the greatest selling live albums of all time, Frampton Comes Alive. 35 years later, in 2011, he launched a tour to celebrate the anniversary. We've been listening to a performance from that tour, captured live on July 29th, 2011, at the Mandalay Bay Beach on the Las Vegas Strip. Let's get back to it. Once again, here's Peter Frampton. This is Live in Concert.

Mr. Rob Arthur on the keyboards there. Rob!

the audio. Make sure you don't have clicks when you listen on your phone, because he's listening to us all. Rupert Murdoch. He'll change your mind on everything.

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0: designer Peter Frampton, recorded live at the Mandalay Bay Beach on the Las Vegas Strip during his 35th anniversary tour of Frampton Comes Alive. It was July 29th, 2011. This is Live in Concert. Frampton's encore is going to blow you away. Stick around. It's coming up in just a few minutes. On the way next, Genesis takes the stage at a jam-packed Wembley Stadium in London.
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6: 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I'm Lisa Berrigan. Our headliner is Peter Frampton. We'll hear the encore from his legendary July 2011 concert in Las Vegas in just a few minutes.
13: On July 1st, 1987, during their Invisible Touch tour, Genesis launched a four-night stand at Wembley Stadium in London. The fourth and final concert was on July 4th, and it was also the final night of the tour. Over 75,000 people poured into Wembley Stadium that night, including Princess Diana and then Prince Charles. This is Live in Concert.

0: concert. Genesis.
1: Thank you, good evening! How are you, alright? Thank you very much for coming tonight in such large numbers. It's nice to see you. Right. Tonight, of course, we're going to be playing some of our new songs. And we'll probably play some old songs as well. Yes. Well, we're going to carry on with a new song. This is really a happy song. But it's not really a sad song either. It's actually a song about living with someone that turns out to be a pain in the arse. Which I think we've all felt at one time or other. And it goes like this.

0: It's Genesis, captured live at a sold-out Wembley Stadium in London on the final night of their Invisible Touch Tour, July 4th, 1987. This is Live in Concert. Our headliner is Peter Frampton. We'll hear the encore from his legendary July 2011 concert in Las Vegas next.
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10: We'll hear classic live sets by Lynyrd Skynyrd, U2, and Led Zeppelin. Our headliner next week is The Who. This week's headliner is Peter Frampton. We've been listening to a legendary performance from his 35th anniversary tour of Frampton Comes Alive. It was captured live on July 29th, 2011 at the Mandalay Bay Beach on the Las Vegas Strip. Frampton played for over 3 hours that night. He played the Frampton Comes Alive album in its entirety, and when he took the stage for an encore, he dazzled the crowd with these amazing covers. Once again, here's Peter Frampton. This is Live in Concert.

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0: Rock 107 is Stone Sour, wrapping up a long one on this graveyard shift. How's it hanging? Jake the Snake in the studio for the night. Getting ready to head off to sunny South Jersey in the morning. So I'm hoping tonight speeds by. So I'm getting ready to kill some time here. How about you? Got a long set on the way next. Joan Jett, Linkin Park, and Billy Joel inside of that one. So don't go anywhere.
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0: AC/DC, Northeast PA's classic rock, Rock 107, live and loud on 107.3 here in downtown Scranton. Jake the Snake hanging out for the night. Got more classic rock coming your way from the Eagles, Stone Temple Pilots, and Talking Heads, so keep it here.
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0: Classic rock from Stained on Rock 107, your home for the Mystery 10 at 10 with Neil Trauma. Be sure to tune in later on this morning at 10 a.m. with Neil. He's got 10 great songs for you from one great year. And you got to guess what the common theme between all of them is, which will be revealed to you on Friday. So be sure to tune in to the Mystery 10 at 10, 10 a.m. Lots of 10s there. 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

0: Rick Springfield wrapping up a long one. Northeast PA's Classic Rock, Rock 107. 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

0: guy Alice Cooper closing out a long one on Rock 107. One that you might find on Dee Snider's House of Hair. That a 3-hour ride into headbanging heaven goes on every Saturday night here on Rock 107 with classic rock icon Dee Snider. Be sure to tune in. I'm telling you, it's like my favorite show that we got here over the airwaves. Of course, besides my own, you know. Might have a little bit of a bias towards that one, though. Anyway, coming up next, Ozzy Osbourne, Van Halen, and Ram Jam inside of a long set, so don't go anywhere.
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4: 1941, December 7th, attack on Pearl Harbor. Japan's surprise aerial assault on the U.S. naval base in Hawaii destroyed much of the Pacific Fleet and killed over 2,400 Americans. The attack abruptly ended American neutrality, immediately bringing the United States into World War II and unifying the nation to fight in both the Pacific and European theaters.
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it's Alice Cooper. 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

0: It's Rod Stewart wrapping up a long one. Northeast PA's Classic Rock, Rock 107, the place to go for Hoover's Classic Rock Timeline. Coming up later on this afternoon, 4:15 p.m. with Hoover. Hoover goes through whatever happened in this day in classic rock history, whether it's the anniversary of an album, a famous concert, a death, a birthday, anything like that. And, of course, a nice rock block to tie in with whatever the theme of the day is. So, again, be sure to tune in with Hoover later on today at 4:15 p.m. right here on Rock 107.
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0: Classic Rock and Jet, wrapping up a long one. Northeast PA's Classic Rock, Rock 107. And the place to go if you're still looking for tickets for that Guns N' Roses show coming to Hershey Park Stadium next Saturday. All you got to do, listen in with Hoover, 3 to 7 p.m. all week long. He's going to play two GNR songs right in a row. And when you hear those two songs, you got to be caller number 17 on the Rock Lines. That's 1-888-ROCK-107. And those tickets could be yours.
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0: Aerosmith, wrapping up a long one. 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If you're hanging out here in downtown Scranton like me, I'm Jake the Snake, and I got more good stuff coming your way from Asia, Black Sabbath, and REM inside of a long set next, so don't go anywhere.
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0: Classic rock from Steppenwolf. We're wrapping up a long one here on Northeast PA's Classic Rock Station. I'm Jake the Snake, and I am almost done for the night. I'm going to be hanging up my headphones, slithering on out of here, and tossing into the Prospector Show in just a few. But before I do, the White Stripes, Steve Miller Band, and Metallica coming your way next.
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Steve Miller Band inside of a long set, nonstop Rock 107. Jake the Snake here, and I am done for the night. Hanging up my headphones, slithering on out of here, and tossing it to the Prospector Show. That starts in just a few, so keep it here.

0: 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It's Prospector Show. 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
1: Good morning, I'm Kate.
0: And we are joined in the studio by Tim Novotny from the WVIA, and he is working on The Secrets Beneath Hazleton, Digging Deeper. In fact, it is pretty much ready to premiere. It's going to happen on the 21st of September. So, Tim, you were on the show during the Kickstarter talking about the early stages of this project. Now that production is done on The Secrets Beneath Hazleton, how close is the film to what you actually originally thought it would be?
2: That's a great question. When you make documentaries, you always have a vision when you go into it, and you hope that you're going to get access to where you want to go. Sure. And what you want to do. I would say it's pretty close, mm-hmm. but it's not the exact thing. And that's, you kind of adapt when you're making a documentary to what you get and how you make that film what it is based on what you're able to get into. Because obviously this isn't, no one can just go and make this. You've got to get the right people in the right places to make it. And it's who you get, which gives you the film that you get in the end.
1: Most people know that there are mines underneath Hazleton. But what did you discover during production that surprised even the people that knew about the city's mining history?
2: Well, that's one of the secrets in the film. I don't want to release.
1: Got it. I understand.
2: There is some cool things that you'll see in the documentary that when the people were looking into certain things, you could see them generally figure out something that they never knew before. And I think that's one of the cool moments in a documentary is when the experts find out something during the filming, and you get to see it happen in real time.
0: We're talking with Tim Novotny from WVIA and The Secrets Beneath Hazleton, which premieres on WVIA on the 21st of September. Some screenings thereafter and a couple of special secret you can't get into screenings beforehand. What do you hope the people of like Hazleton and across Northeast PA understand about the city after seeing this?
2: So every documentary I make, I always ask a question, and I try to answer that question by the end of the documentary. The first one is, what is there something below you that you don't know about?
0: Right.
2: And that was answered in the first 10-minute film. What I want people to understand when they see this one, the question that I'm trying to answer is, can you still take pride in the history that you didn't partake in?
0: Mm-hmm.
2: And so by the end of the film, it's like, I came to this city, I live in this city now, I don't know what happened here, but can I still take pride in what happened here prior to coming here?
0: So. Kind of a cool question.
1: Yeah, that's interesting. It really got my cogs turning there, bud.
0: So
1: the story began with when heavy rain exposed a long-forgotten mine shaft. How did that discovery grow from a local curiosity into a full documentary? Like, what made you say, I want to do this?
2: Well, first we did a 10-minute documentary.
0: Right.
2: It was called The Secret Beneath Hazleton. That's why this one came back as The Secrets Beneath Hazleton. And that's how the first one opened. And it got such a huge, overwhelming response from the community saying, we need to see more about this. Why is this only 10 minutes long? And then when we got all those comments like, hey, we want to see more, we want to see more, we want to see more, we decided, hey, look, if they want to see more, let's put it out there and say, hey, we're going to do a Kickstarter. If you guys fund it, we'll make it longer and you'll get to see more.
0: Tim, I just want to thank you for joining us here. I can't wait to see the movie, the documentary. I'm excited about it. It's happening on September 21st on WVIA. Thank you for joining us on Rock 107.
2: Thank you.
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0: in good hands. Have it your way. We have the meats. You've heard these slogans. It's the Prospector Show on Rock 107. Good morning, I'm Prospector.
1: Good morning, I'm Kate.
0: Kate, now, if you had a slogan for your life, what would it be?
1: Could be worse.
0: I'm going to go with, for me, not as angry as he seems.
1: Yeah, see?
0: Prospector, not as angry as he seems.
1: Yeah.
0: Okay, so that's what we're looking for today. Give us a great slogan, like the ultimate driving machine. We know that's
1: BMW.
0: Right. What's in your wallet? Capital One.
1: Capital One. Just do it.
0: Nike.
1: There you go.
0: If your life had a slogan, what would it be? That's what we want to know. Got one from Open Mic on the Rock 107 app.
2: My life slogan? Ugh. What now?
0: All right. Sorry to hear that.
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0: I like that, Mike. I like that a lot. I feel you, my man.
1: Bob from Facebook.com/KateRock107. Hold your head high, no matter what life throws at you. That was nice.
0: A little pleasant there from Bob.
1: Yeah.
0: All right. Out of the Rock Lines, 1-888-ROCK-107. Butch from Uniondale. We're talking about your life slogans. What do you got, buddy?
3: My slogan is, failure is always an option.
1: Does that really accurately describe your life?
3: Oh, most definitely.
0: Wow. Okay. I think we've all been there in that respect as well.
1: James from Instagram.com/Kate_Rock107. Bother trying when no one cares.
0: That's a good point. Why bother trying when no one cares? Just give up. I'm with you. Goodbye. It's
1: not
0: over.
1: Nice. Heather from Your Facebook says, low expectations and high hopes.
0: Okay. I get that one, too. There's so many of these self-deprecating slogans.
1: I know.
0: Hitting up Open Mic on the Rock 107 app. Your life slogan, what would it be?
4: Hey, guys. It's Jeff from Whitehaven. Here's my life slogan. Never slow down, never grow old.
0: Ooh, never slow down, never grow old.
1: I like that one.
0: I don't think it's accurate. But that's fine.
1: It's a nice
0: what
1: thing.
0: Is your life slogan?
1: Dan from Your Facebook says, ranting and raving and carrying on, and maybe they're right when they tell me I'm wrong. Nah.
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1: 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And don't worry, just because Prospector's not here doesn't mean it's not still the Prospector Show. He's just taking one of his many, many vacations, so I'm here all alone. We're doing some of the best of, and I think I've got some plans, you know, for the rest of the week. Kind of working my way out, ironing out the kinks. But I know one thing, we're absolutely going to be doing a giveaway. I still have your tickets to see Jeff Dunham and Gabriel Iglesias at Bethel Woods. So if you know what's good for you, you'll stick around.

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0: 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Some parts of the Prospector Show may have been entertaining, too, but Lord knows I ain't heard any.
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0: Good morning, it's Kate on the Prospector Show on Rock 107, Northeast PA's classic rock station. And no, Prospector is not here. We're doing some best of. He's taking one of his, many, many vacations. So you're stuck with me. 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

0: Northeast PA's Classic Rock, Rock 107. Good morning, I'm Prospector, and time for another Prospector prank call. A woman named Jessie asked me if I could prank her boss, Lynn, who owns a photography studio. So I decided that I was going to bring an ugly baby in, and I got Jessie to make an appointment for us, and then I called to talk about the photo shoot.
1: Hello, photography. This is Lynn speaking.
0: Lynn, hi. This is Rick Wilson. My wife, Vanessa, and I are coming in today for a photo shoot at around 2 o'clock. I think you have the appointment.
1: Yes, Vanessa, too.
0: Yeah, right. She's bringing in Margaret, our daughter.
1: Okay,
0: so I'd like to have a real quick, candid conversation with you, if I could. I'm sure you see all kinds of kids in your photography business.
1: Oh, yes. Infants and toddlers and everybody.
0: Right. Here's my issue. My wife is convinced that our daughter should do modeling. And so as part of her objective today is to come in and get some headshots for our daughter. The child's wonderful to me, beautiful child, but if I'm objective, not ready for modeling in any kind of way. And so what I need is...
1: Oh, I see.
0: Right. So what I need you to do is convince my wife that this is not something she wants to pursue. And it's just going to end up meeting headaches for our little Margie.
1: Okay. You know, is this your first?
0: Yeah, this is our first child. Why do you ask?
1: Okay, so usually first-time moms just think their kids are special and wonderful, and so it's going to be really hard convincing her of that. Why don't we just come in and wait and see what's happened before we get your wife?
0: Well, why? Why would we wait? It's just encouraging the idea that one day she could be a model, and clearly that's not going to be the case. She's not going to be a model. And I say that as a loving father, objectively. I mean, it's just not happening.
1: You know, let's just see how it goes today. We haven't even seen her or met her. Maybe she'll do great. Maybe she's going to be the next, Gap baby model. You just never know how they act.
0: The point is, my wife thinks that this is her entry into being a model. When you see little Margie, it's gonna be very quickly apparent she shouldn't be a model. So I just need your help.
1: I mean, are you really saying that your little baby is not up for photography and modeling?
0: I'm telling you, if you look at her, you're gonna quickly realize no. I'm not gonna say you would throw up in your mouth. I'm just gonna say you'd just be like, ugh, right?
1: I think you're taking this way too far. I think that, her looks have nothing to do with it.
0: Well, let me tell you, first of all, she has a very bulging eyes. They're bulbous, which is not desirable in modeling. Also, doesn't have lips, almost no lips. She's got a weak eye, so one of her eyes kind of stares off a bit to the side of the room, all right? And one of her ears just slightly lower than the other. It looks like when you have a balloon and you kind of squeeze part of the balloon and now it's pear-shaped. And that's what my baby's head looks like. And I love her. I love little Margie. I mean, how could I not? She's my kid. Don't get me wrong, but she's not going to be a baby Gap ad. She's not going to be on the Gerber baby. Not going to happen. So my question to you, are you going to help me out here and kind of help me break it to my wife? Look, hey, maybe she doesn't have what it takes to be in the modeling world. Maybe focus on academics.
1: I don't know if I can do that.
0: Okay, well, can you tell me this?
1: I mean, is there a way you could tell your wife, gently?
0: No, listen, I'm trying to avoid that. That's why I'm calling you. If you could help me out, let's just practice, okay? Let's just say,
1: okay.
0: Look at you. You're a cute little scientist we have here. Or maybe you can say something oh my goodness, look, you're going to be so good at math. You can say stuff like that while you're doing the photos, kind of reinforcing that, hey, it's not modeling, it's not runway. You want to be on the runway? No, you're going to be the best pilot we've ever seen, all right?
1: I mean, sir, babies are babies to me. I'm just taking pictures of them, and they're all very cute and bubbly.
0: Some of them look they stayed a little too long in the test tube, right?
1: I mean, I can't. I would feel awful telling a mother that.
0: Do you just say this? Oh, well, aren't you interesting?
1: I just feel like this is going to turn out really bad.
0: I'll tell you what. It's going to turn out bad. Her modeling career, when she gets to an agency, and they start laughing at her. That's what's going to turn out bad.
1: Sir, I just think that this is something that it's so awful.
0: It's a big joke, isn't it? It's a big joke, right?
1: I think it's...
0: Wait till you see little Margaret. Then you'll think it's a big joke, okay?
1: I don't even really know what to think of this. I'm just lost for words. I just don't know.
0: Well, I'll level with you right now. It is a big joke. It's a Prospector prank call. Lynn, this is Prospector, and you're on Rock 107.
1: Oh, my gosh. Are you serious?
0: Yes.
1: Oh, my gosh.
0: Yeah, you're on Rock 107 right now. I don't have a daughter, Margie.
1: Okay. Awesome. I was worried about your wife, kidding me. I didn't know what to think.
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4: Good morning. So far, so good out there on 81. Same with 84 and 380. No problems on the North Scranton or Biden Expressways. The rest of Lackawanna County, everything's fine. You won't find any major problems. Luzerne County, you won't find any major delays there either. Everything's clear on those main roadways. Just keep in mind there's an ongoing project in Hanover Township, Sansui westbound between Pine and Elm Streets, but it's not causing any kind of an issue at this time. 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I'm Michelle Taylor, Total Traffic.
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3: 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So far, so good out there on all of your interstates in Lackawanna County. North Scranton and Biden Expressways, everything is fine. No reports of any major crashes. In Luzerne County, everything's fine on 81 as well as 80. Cross Valley Expressway is clear. 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
3: Good morning. So far, so good out there on all of your interstates in Lackawanna County. North Scranton and Biden Expressways, everything is fine. No reports of any major crashes. In Luzerne County, everything's fine on 81 as well as 80. Cross Valley Expressway is clear. 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

0: 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And I know it's getting a little tight out there financially. 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
1: Yeah, see?
0: Prospector, not as angry as he seems.
1: Yeah.
0: Okay, so that's what we're looking for today. Give us a great slogan, like the ultimate driving machine. We know that's
1: BMW.
0: Right. What's in your wallet? Capital One.
1: Just do it.
0: Nike.
1: There you go.
0: If your life had a slogan, what would it be? That's what we want to know. Got one from Open Mike on the Rock 107 app.
2: 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Ugh. What now?
0: All right. Sorry to hear that.
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0: I like that, Mike. I like that a lot. I feel you, my man.
1: 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Hold your head high, no matter what life throws at you. That was nice.
0: A little pleasant there from Bob.
1: Yeah.
0: All right. Out of the Rock Lines, 1-888-ROCK-107. Butch from Uniondale. We're talking about your life slogans. What do you got, buddy?
3: My slogan is, failure is always an option.
1: Does that really accurately describe your life?
3: Oh, most definitely.
0: Wow. Okay. I think we've all been there in that respect as well.
1: James from Instagram.com/Kate_Rock107. Bother trying when no one cares.
0: That's a good point. Why bother trying when no one cares? Just give up. I'm with you. Goodbye. It's
1: not
0: over.
1: Nice. Heather from Your Facebook says, low expectations and high hopes.
0: Okay. I get that one, too. There's so many of these self-deprecating slogans.
1: I know.
0: Hitting up Open Mic on the Rock 107 app. Your life slogan, what would it be?
4: Hey, guys. It's Jeff from Whitehaven. Here's my life slogan. Never slow down, never grow old.
0: Ooh, never slow down, never grow old.
1: I like that one.
0: I don't think it's accurate. But that's fine.
1: That's nice
0: what
1: thing.
0: Is your life slogan?
1: Dan from Your Facebook says, ranting and raving and carrying on, and maybe they're right when they tell me I'm wrong. Nah.
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7: So far, so good out there on 81. Same with 84 and 380. Main roadways such as the Biden and North Scranton Expressways, Governor Casey Highway, Scranton-Carbondale Highway, they're all moving along without a problem. In Luzerne County, everything is clear out there on the Cross Valley. In the back mountain, Carverton Road, between Old Carverton Road and Hill Street, they're setting up some construction for today. 309 in the back mountain is fine. 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
1: Good morning, it's Kate on the Prospector Show on Rock 107, Northeast PA's classic rock station. And yes, because Prospector's on one of his many vacations he takes throughout the years, that doesn't mean that the fun stops. I've got your tickets to see Jeff Dunham and Gabriel Iglesias on Saturday, August 8th at the Bethel Woods Center for the Arts. And no, I don't think I'm going to force you to play one of our silly little games. I think I'll just give them to you. Be caller 17 on the Rock Lines right now. Win the tickets to see Jeff Dunham and Gabriel Iglesias. That number is 1-888-762-5107. Good luck, Anna. Hopefully, you're caller 17.

0: You're in good hands. Have it your way. We have the meats. You've heard these slogans. It's the Prospector Show on Rock 107. Good morning, I'm Prospector.
1: Good morning, I'm Kate.
0: Kate, now, if you had a slogan for your life, what would it be?
1: Could be worse.
0: I'm going to go with, for me,

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1: This is Dan.
0: Hi, Dan. Have you ever been to Bethel Woods before?
1: I sure have. It's a great place.
0: Oh, you like it there? Do you want to go again?
1: Oh, hell yeah.
0: Well, congratulations. You just won tickets to see Jeff Dunham and Gabriel Iglesias at Bethel Woods. You're a winner from Rock 107.
1: Oh, thank you very much.
0: I'm going to have your tickets all week long. And who knows? Maybe we'll play a game. Maybe we won't. It all kind of depends on how lazy I'm feeling. But it looks like you'll just have to keep it here.
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0: Good morning. It's all clear out there on 81. Same with 84 and 380. Route 6, Route 11, doing just fine. Same with the North Scranton and Biden Expressways. Not seeing any delays out there on the Cross Valley. 309 in the Back Mountain, just normal rush hour volume. But we are seeing road work, Carverton Road, between Old Carverton Road and Hill Street, and that is in the Trucksville area. 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

0: morning. It's all clear out there on 81. Same with 84 and 380. Route 6, Route 11, doing just fine. Same with the North Scranton and Biden Expressways. Not seeing any delays out there on the Cross Valley. 309 in the Back Mountain, just normal rush hour volume. But we are seeing road work, Carverton Road, between Old Carverton Road and Hill Street, and that is in the Trucksville area. 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I'm Michelle Taylor, Total Traffic.
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0: I could prank her boss, Lynn, who owns a photography studio. So I decided that I was going to bring an ugly baby in, and I got Jesse to make an appointment for us, and then I called to talk about the photo shoot.
1: Hello, photography. This is Lynn speaking.
0: Lynn, hi. This is Rick Wilson. My wife, Vanessa, and I are coming in today for a photo shoot at around 2 o'clock. I think you have the appointment.
1: Yes, Vanessa, too.
0: Yeah, right. She's bringing in Margaret, our daughter.
1: Okay,
0: so I'd like to have a real quick, candid conversation with you, if I could. I'm sure you see all kinds of kids in your photography business.
1: Oh, yes. Infants and toddlers and everybody.
0: Right. Here's my issue. My wife is convinced that our daughter should do modeling. And so as part of her objective today is to come in and get some headshots for our daughter. The child's wonderful to me. Beautiful child. But if I'm objective, not ready for modeling in any kind of way. And so what I need is...
1: Oh, I see.
0: Right. So what I need you to do is convince my wife that this is not something she wants to pursue. And it's just going to end up meeting headaches for our little Margie.
1: Okay. Is this your first?
0: Yeah, this is our first child. Why do you ask?
1: Okay. So usually first-time moms just think their kids are special and wonderful, and so it's going to be really hard convincing her of that. Why don't we just come in and wait and see what's happened before we get your wife?
0: Well, why? Why would we wait? It's just encouraging the idea that one day she could be a model, and clearly that's not going to be the case. She's not going to be a model. And I say that as a loving father, objectively. I mean, it's just not happening.
1: You know, let's just see how it goes today. We haven't even seen her or met her. Maybe she'll do great. Maybe she's going to be the next, Gap baby model. You just never know how they act.
0: The point is, my wife thinks that this is her entry into being a model. When you see little Margie, it's going to be very quickly apparent she shouldn't be a model. So I just need your help.
1: I mean, are you really saying that your little baby is not up for photography and modeling?
0: I'm telling you, if you look at her, you're going to quickly realize, no, I'm not going to say you would throw up in your mouth. I'm just going to say you'd just be like, ugh, right?
1: Oh, I think you're taking this way too far. I think that, her looks have nothing to do with it.
0: Well, let me tell you, first of all, she has a very bulging eyes. They're bulbous, which is not desirable in modeling. Also, doesn't have lips, almost no lips. She's got a weak eye, so one of her eyes kind of stares off a bit to the side of the room, all right? And one of her ears, just slightly lower than the other. It looks like when you have a balloon and you kind of squeeze part of the balloon and now it's pear-shaped. And that's what my baby's head looks like. And I love her. I love little Margie. I mean, how could I not? She's my kid. Don't get me wrong, but she's not going to be a baby Gap ad. She's not going to be on the Gerber baby. Not going to happen. So my question to you, are you going to help me out here and kind of help me break it to my wife? Look, hey, maybe she doesn't have what it takes to be in the modeling world. Maybe focus on academics.
1: I don't know if I can do that.
0: Okay, well, can you tell me this?
1: I mean, is there a way you could tell your wife, gently?
0: No, listen, I'm trying to avoid that. That's why I'm calling you. If you could help me out, let's just practice, okay? Let's just say,
1: okay.
0: Look at you. You're a cute little scientist we have here. Or maybe you can say something oh my goodness, look, you're going to be so good at math. You can say stuff like that while you're doing the photos, kind of reinforcing that, hey, it's not modeling, it's not runway. Okay. You want to be on the runway? No, you're going to be the best pilot we've ever seen, all right?
1: I mean, sir, babies are babies to me. I'm just taking pictures of them, and they're all very cute and bubbly.
0: Some of them look they stayed a little too long in the test tube, right?
1: I mean, I can't. I would feel awful telling a mother that.
0: Do you just say this? Oh, well, aren't you interesting?
1: I just feel like this is going to turn out really bad.
0: I'll tell you what. It's going to turn out bad. Her modeling career, when she gets to an agency, they start laughing at her. That's what's going to turn out bad.
1: Sir, I just think that this is something that it's so awful.
0: It's a big joke, isn't it? It's like a big joke, right?
1: I think it's...
0: Wait till you see little Margaret. You'll think it's a big joke, okay?
1: I don't even really know what to think of this. I'm just lost for words. I just don't know.
0: Well, I'll level with you right now. It is a big joke. It's a prospector prank call. Lynn, this is Prospector, and you're on Rock 107.
1: Oh, my gosh. Are you serious?
0: Yes.
1: Oh, my gosh.
0: Yeah, you're on Rock 107 right now. I don't have a daughter, Margie.
1: Oh, my gosh. Awesome. I was worried about your wife, kidding me. I didn't know what to think.
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3: No problems out there on 81. Everything's fine on 84 and 380. Not seeing any delays out there on the North Scranton or Biden expressways. You're moving along just fine on 315. No problems on Route 11. 309 and Cross Valley Expressway are clear. 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I'm Michelle Taylor, Total Traffic.
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0: after recently scoring a hole in one, which is technically under par, it's official. 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
1: Not seeing any delays out there on 81, and everything's fine on 84 and 380. We're seeing your normal rush hour volume out there on Route 11, as well as Route 6. Cross Valley Expressway, nothing out of the ordinary. Same with 309 throughout the back mountain. As far as the rest of your roadways go throughout Lackawanna and Luzerne counties, you won't find any crashes or tie-ups. Just remember there is ongoing construction in Hanover Township on the Sansui Parkway westbound between Pine and Elm Streets. 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I'm Michelle Taylor, Total Traffic.
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2: Not seeing any delays out there on 81, and everything's fine on 84 and 380. We're seeing your normal rush hour volume out there on Route 11, as well as Route 6. Cross Valley Expressway, nothing out of the ordinary. Same with 309 throughout the Back Mountain. As far as the rest of your roadways go throughout Lackawanna and Luzerne counties, you won't find any crashes or tie-ups. Just remember, there is ongoing construction in Hanover Township on the Sansui Parkway westbound between Pine and Elm Streets. 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

0: Northeast PA's classic rock, Rock 107. It's Prospector Show. 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
1: Good morning, I'm Kate.
0: And we are joined in the studio by Tim Novotny from the WVIA, and he is working on The Secrets Beneath Hazelton, Digging Deeper. In fact, it is pretty much ready to premiere. It's going to happen on the 21st of September. So, Tim, you were on the show during the Kickstarter talking about the early stages of this project. Now that production is done on The Secrets Beneath Hazelton, how close is the film to what you actually originally thought it would be?
2: That's a great question. When you make documentaries, you always have a vision when you go into it, and you hope that you're going to get access to where you want to go. Sure. And what you want to do. I would say it's pretty close, mm-hmm. but it's not the exact thing. And that's, you kind of adapt when you're making a documentary to what you get and how you make that film what it is based on what you're able to get into. Because obviously this isn't, no one can just go and make this. You've got to get the right people in the right places to right. make it. And it's who you get, which gives you the film that you get in the end.
1: Most people know that there are mines underneath Hazelton. But what did you discover during production that surprised even the people that knew about the city's mining history?
2: Well, that's one of the secrets in the film. I don't want to release.
1: Got it. I understand.
2: There is some cool things that you'll see in the documentary that when the people were looking into certain things, you could see them generally figure out something that they never knew before. And right. I think that's one of the cool moments in a documentary is when the experts find out something yeah. during the filming, and you get to see it happen in real time.
0: We're talking with Tim Novotny from WVIA and The Secrets Beneath Hazelton, which premieres on WVIA on the 21st of September. Some screenings thereafter and a couple of special secret you can't get into screenings beforehand. What do you hope the people of like Hazelton and across Northeast PA understand about the city after seeing this?
2: So every documentary I make, I always ask a question and I try to answer that question by the end of the documentary. The first one is, what is there something below you that you don't know about?
0: Right.
2: And that was answered in the first 10-minute film. What I want people to understand when they see this one, the question that I'm trying to answer is, can you still take pride in the history that you didn't partake in?
0: Mm-hmm.
2: And so by the end of the film, it's like, I came to this city, I live in this city now, I don't know what happened here, but can I still take pride in what happened here prior to coming here?
0: So. Kind of a cool question.
1: Yeah, that's interesting. It really got my cogs turning there, bud.
0: So
1: the story began with when heavy rain exposed a long-forgotten mine shaft. How did that discovery grow from a local curiosity into a full documentary? Like, what made you say, I want to do this?
2: Well, first we did a 10-minute documentary.
0: Right.
2: It was called The Secret Beneath Hazelton. That's why this one came back as The Secrets Beneath Hazelton. And that's how the first one opened. And it got such a huge, overwhelming response from the community saying, we need to see more about this. Why is this only 10 minutes long? And then when we got all those comments like, hey, we want to see more, we want to see more, we want to see more, we decided, hey, look, if they want to see more, let's put it out there and say, hey, we're going to do a Kickstarter. If you guys fund it, we'll make it longer and you'll get to see more.
0: Tim, we just want to thank you for joining us here. I can't wait to see the movie, the documentary. I'm excited about it. It's happening on September 21st on WVIA. Thank you for joining us on Rock 107.
2: Thank you.
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1: The Scranton Wilkes-Barre Railriders bested the Syracuse Mets 3-2 in the series finale. With this Railriders report, I'm Emily Messina. For the third straight contest, the Mets got on the board in the first inning with a Christopher Morel RBI double. Yankees number 3 prospect Elmer Rodriguez was able to put up zeros in his next 4 1/3 frame. The Railriders were able to get a pair of runs on the board in the fourth inning to tie it up and take the lead. George Lombard Jr. worked a walk, J.C. Ascara doubled to reach, a Marco Luciano RBI single made it 1-1, and Ascara was able to score on an error for a 2-1 advantage. Meanwhile, the bullpen was solid. Jake Bird and Will Bryan combined for 2 2/3 innings of clean work. Bottom of the eighth inning, Abraham Gutierrez goes yard for an insurance run. The Mets got one back off the bat of a Christopher Morel home run in the top of the ninth inning, but Yovani Cruz shut him down for his third save of the season. Grant Wilkes-Barre travels to Iowa for a 6-game set against the Cubs beginning Tuesday.
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0: You're in good hands. Have it your way. We have the meats. You've heard these slogans. It's the Prospector Show on Rock 107. Good morning, I'm Prospector.
1: Good morning, I'm Kate.
0: Kate, now, if you had a slogan for your life, what would it be?
1: Could be worse.
0: I'm going to go with, for me, not as angry as he seems.
1: Yeah, see?
0: Prospector, not as angry as he seems.
1: Yeah.
0: Okay, so that's what we're looking for today. Give us a great slogan, like the ultimate driving machine. We know that's
1: BMW.
0: Right. What's in your wallet? Capital One.
1: One. Just do it.
0: Nike.
1: There you go.
0: If your life had a slogan, what would it be? That's what we want to know. Got one from Open Mic on the Rock 107 app.
2: 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Ugh. What now?
0: All right. Sorry to hear that.
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0: I like that, Mike. I like that a lot. I feel you, my man.
1: Bob from Facebook.com/KateRock107. Hold your head high, no matter what life throws at you. That was nice.
0: A little pleasant there from Bob.
1: Yeah.
0: All right. Out of the Rock Lines, 1-888-ROCK-107. Butch from Uniondale. We're talking about your life slogans. What do you got, buddy?
3: My slogan is, failure is always an option.
1: Does that really accurately describe your life?
3: Oh, most definitely.
0: Wow. Okay. I think we've all been there in that respect as well.
1: James from Instagram.com/Kate_Rock107. Bother trying when no one cares.
0: That's a good point. Why bother trying when no one cares? Just give up. I'm with you. Goodbye. It's
1: not
0: over.
1: Nice. Heather from Your Facebook says, low expectations and high hopes.
0: Okay. I get that one, too. There's so many of these self-deprecating slogans.
1: I know.
0: Hitting up Open Mic on the Rock 107 app. Your life slogan, what would it be?
4: 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It's Jeff from Whitehaven. 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Never slow down, never grow old.
0: Ooh, never slow down, never grow old.
1: I like that one.
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1: It's a nice
0: what
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17: Good evening, friends. It has been over 36 hours now since federal agents first confronted a heavily armed religious cult near Waco. They were met by a hail of gunfire, killing four of the agents and wounding over a dozen others.
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0: balls and two strikes on it. Here's the pitch on the way. A swing and a belt. Left field. Way back. Blue Jays win it. The Blue Jays are World Series champions as Joe Carter hits a three-run home run in the ninth inning, and the Blue Jays have repeated as World Series champions. Touch them all, Joe. You'll never hit a bigger home run in your life.
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0: Lenny Kravitz wrapping up 1993 on our 10 at 10 on Rock 107. 1993, baseball hadn't gone on strike yet. OJ hadn't been arrested. Nobody knew who Tonya Harding was. How naive we were back in 1993. I'm Neil Trama. It's a 9 to 5, no repeat workday. Metallica inside of that 10 at 10. The Spin Doctors. The Red Hot Chili Peppers. It was a great year for music, though, wasn't it? Let's keep the great music coming. The Police coming up next. 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

0: Pink Floyd on Rock 107. Local Boys Breaking Band in there before that, inside of a long set. 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Prospector on vacation. Kate filling in, doing all the Prospector show duties, doing the best ofs, doing some new stuff. And you can hear her again tomorrow morning at 5:30 here on Rock 107. Long sets, we got them coming at you all day long as well. Pat Benatar on the way. Maybe you're going to go see her, and Brian Adams in a couple of days there in Reading. She's inside of a long set. Fuel coming up. John Cougar all on the way on a 9 to 5 no repeat workday.
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recorded sans producer down there at Studio One in Doraville, Georgia. It's Leonard Skinner and Simple Man on your 9-to-5 no repeat workday. That one will be released in August of 1973. And less than a year later today, in 1974, Sweet Home Alabama would be released and become Leonard Skinner's most signature track of all time. Fuel now inside of a long set. 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

0: Weezer, Rock 107, getting ready for lunch. Maybe going to have some chicken fingers today. It is National Chicken Finger Day today. And today, back in 2022, Joey Chestnut of Nathan's Hot Dog fame set the new world record when he downed 44 chicken fingers in 5 minutes. He won the National Chicken Finger Eating Contest that day in Las Vegas. Now, I'm actually not sure. Is it the holiday because of Joey Chestnut's record, or did they hold the contest because it's Chicken Finger Day? It's like asking yourself, what came first, the chicken finger or the egg?
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0: Rolling Stones on a 9-to-5, no repeat workday on Rock 107. Back rocking on the job on a Monday. Hopefully you had a better weekend than Tony Romo, who was apparently picked up for a DUI arrest. That's been all over the tabloid news there. Tony Romo, Cowboys and CBS television fame, getting himself in a little bit of trouble there with the law. Maybe he'll be able to provide a little extra commentary on the prison football team, kind of like Longest Yard style, right? Van Halen coming up next. 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
8: 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It could happen. 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Reps trying to make it work. Love walks in. It's Van Halen, 9 to 5, no repeat workday.

Poison on Rock 107. If you missed any of those great hair bands, Saturday night with Dee Snider on the House of Hair, don't make that mistake again this weekend. 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Inside of a long set, Joan Jett. 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

0: brings Dean on your 9 to 5 no repeat workday on Rock 107. Remember, the Blue Moon Wing Tour continues this Wednesday night at the Lighthouse Inn in Luzerne County. 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

0: REO Speedwagon and Rock 107, 9 to 5, no repeat workday. Congratulations to all of our Guns N' Roses ticket winners from the weekend and everybody that's heading off to the show in a couple of days there at Hershey Park Stadium. Slash recently did an interview, and I would not have guessed this. The show Slash is currently addicted to, and he's binging with his wife, Bridgerton. Who had that on their 2026 bingo cards? David Bowie coming up, Rock 107.
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The Ramones on Rock 107, 9 to 5, no repeat work day. I'm Neil Trama. I like hotels when I'm traveling. I like a concierge desk. I like a good suite if I can afford one. It's a reason I don't really go camping all that much. And I got another reason for you, or at least a cautionary tale coming up on a 9 to 5, no repeat work day. Police now inside of a long set.

0: Simple Minds, Rock 107. A family in Colorado recently had to call the police to come to their home and chase off two bear cubs who had broken into their cabin and ate all of the dry and wet pet food inside. Of course, they ransacked the place as well while looking for the pet food and bears, especially a reason why I don't go camping. I want to be able to keep my Oreos at my beck and call at all times. Don't want to have to hide them in the box from the bears. Got to watch out for that. Classic Bon Jovi coming up. Don't worry, we'll play the whole song. It's not going to be like that concert at Madison Square Garden.
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Don't forget to get your Mega Millions tickets before tomorrow night. Another huge jackpot. It's over $800 million. And, you know, I log into my bank app on my phone and look at my bank account, and I think, you know, I need $800 million. 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

0: From ZZ Top, going to be taking part in the Crossroads Guitar Festival in Texas at the end of September. If you have ZZ Top tickets, you might want to recheck those concert dates. A few of them had to be moved to make room for the Crossroads Festival. Nothing here in our area, though, so you're probably safe. Neil Trama here on Rock 107. It is a 9-to-5, no repeat workday. I'm getting ready to roll on out of here, but we do have Rock 107's Hoover coming in next. He's going to kick off a long set with the Steve Miller Band on Rock 107.
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1: 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Before, I felt defeated, and now it's like, all right, let's go. I'm ready. A whole new life, like sunshine coming on.
0: And how about working more comfortably like Dennis?
2: 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I know what my tomorrow is going to be. It's going to be positive.
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0: week in July. Unbelievable. Feels like the summer's almost over. Northeast PA's classic rock, Rock 107. Still got to celebrate with some concerts, though. Guns N' Roses coming up Saturday, Hershey Park Stadium. We're fresh off a GNR weekend, and I got a chance for somebody to win tickets this afternoon. We'll be listening for a double shot from Guns N' Roses. Classic Rock Hotline today featuring Leonard Skinner. Got their Cousins 38 special on the way. And we'll do some Doors coming up next right now, Rock 107 Traffic.
1: 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Looking good on 81, even with the construction between 84 and Central Scranton Expressway.
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1: I'd like to be a rock star. 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I don't want anybody knowing who I am. I just want the money. Forget the fame. I just want the money. Nice log cabin out in Montana. About 35,000 acres. 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Big pallet of beer life flighted in every month. Hunt and fish. I'd be good with that. Yeah. Northeast PA's Classic Rock, Rock 107. I should just start playing the lottery. We've got Classic Rock on the way. Maybe that double shot of Guns N' Roses. Hint, hint. Maybe, maybe. Right now, another look at the roads and traffic.
2: An 81 accident and delays. 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It's backed up on northbound 81. An accident, it's after Davis Street, off to the left side, but attracting attention, so it is kind of jammed up from 11 on up.
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0: I am. Who's this?
1: Bob.
0: Bob, where are you calling from today?
1: Carbondale.
0: All right, Bob, I got a pair of tickets for you to see Guns N' Roses this Saturday, August 1st, Hershey Park Stadium, all right?
1: Nice.
0: Another pair of tickets coming up on a 2 for Tuesday. Just remember, the double shot has to happen between 3 and 7 p.m. So they get fooled by Neil and Prospector if they're playing double shots tomorrow. 81, a mess. We're checking the roads. Traffic.
2: It's a major 81 backup. 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Delay of about 20 minutes on northbound 81, jammed up between 11 and River Street. That because of an accident in the left lane.
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3: Here's your Fox 56 forecast. Mostly sunny skies today, a little hazy, highs near 86 degrees with a south wind at 3 to 8 miles per hour. Mostly clear skies tonight, a light southeasterly wind, lows near 60 degrees. Partly cloudy skies Sunday, a slight chance for a few afternoon showers and thunderstorms, highs near 86. I'm Chief Meteorologist Brian Schrader with your Fox 56 forecast, your weather authority.
4: Today's Classic Rock Timeline on Rock 107, that Leon Wilkinson, bass player, Skinnerd, passed away on this day in 2001 after chronic liver and lung disease in a hotel room in Florida. He was only 49. Wilkinson was a survivor of the deadly Leonard Skinnerd plane crash in 1977, but never completely recovered from his injuries. He broke his jaw, had most of his teeth knocked out, suffered a crushed chest, which punctured a lung, and broke his left arm so badly that it was almost amputated. In another strange twist of fate, he again almost died in the early 1990s when bandmate Ed King found him on the group's tour bus sleeping, but with his throat cut and bleeding. He was taken to hospital and recovered, but it's still a mystery as to who was responsible. Although Wilkinson's girlfriend at the time was a suspect, Wilkinson was inducted into the Rock and Roll Hall of Fame after his death in 2006. It's Skinnerd, Classic Rock Timeline, Rock 107.

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Mel Skynyrd, Leon Wilkinson. We lost him on this day back in 2001. Bass player for Lynyrd Skynyrd. Wrapping up today's classic rock timeline on Rock 107. And diving right back in it with Van Halen.

0: Journey and Wings, Live and Let Die from the 007 soundtracks, and Van Halen Skinner was our feature today in the Classic Rock Top 40. That double shot of Guns N' Roses went off about a half hour ago. Congratulations to our winner. I'll have another chance coming up tomorrow between 3 and 7. So it's double shots in the afternoon between 3 and 7. So if Neil or Prospector or Kate plays it, you are SOL, my friend. It's got to be after 3 before 7. Tomorrow on a 2-4 Tuesday. A band that just played a free concert right here in downtown Scranton. They're coming up next, but another look at the roads and traffic.
1: Big 81 delay continues. 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Be prepared about a 15-minute delay northbound 81, jammed up between 11 and Rivers Street. Looks like the accident just passed Davis Street, and it is off to the side. Summer is in full swing, and so are the savings at Market 32 and Price Chopper. 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I'm Jenny Robinson Barrett. Total traffic.
0: Hey, it's Rock 107's Hoover, and summer is almost over. 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

0: You can laugh out loud in the car. 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
1: Anything has the potential to become a DUI checkpoint if you crash your car into it. Don't drink and drive. That's what they say. 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Now, I'm not saying I've never driven drunk, because I've drank so much in my life, now on the back of my driver's license, there's a list of organs I need.
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0: of history today, 1984. They released the album Ride the Lightning. That was their second album by the band, Northeast PA's classic rock, Rock 107. We've got some Cheap Trick and Tom Petty on the way. Also, some solo Phil Collins. Getting some horror stories about Interstate 81. What's going on there?
1: It's improving on 81. 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Northbound 81 has an accident now moved off to the shoulder between Davis and River Streets. Still some delays remaining.
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13: Here's your Fox 56 forecast. Partly to mostly cloudy skies tonight, showers and thunderstorms, mild and muggy with a low of 66 degrees, winds out of the south at 5 to 10 miles per hour. Rain and thunderstorms for your Tuesday. The rain could be heavy at times. We'll have highs near 80 degrees with a south wind at 10 to 15, gusting up to 25 miles per hour. Partly to mostly cloudy skies Tuesday night, scattered showers with a low of 64. I'm Chief Meteorologist Brian Schrader with your Fox 56 forecast. First at 10.
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0: Rock on a 7 in Cello, Phil Collins Hoover with you. Monday, yeah, one day down, four to go. Already looking forward the weekend. Like that halfway point, we got the Rock on a 7 Blue Moon Wing Tour. 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I haven't been to the Lighthouse in a while. A lot of people talk about how great their wings are. 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You get a half a dozen wings and an ice cold Blue Moon for just $8. 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
1: 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Delays almost gone from northbound 81. Crash off to the shoulder between Davis and River Streets. 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

AC/DC. It was on this day in 1979. They released their last album to feature Bon Scott. 1979's Highway to Hell, Northeast PA's classic rock, Rock 107. That one going back to the High Voltage in 1976. We're getting closer to Alice Cooper's Big Night Show called Alice's Ad coming up tonight at 7 o'clock. Got some Pink Floyd on the way, also some Rush as well. And we'll do some Eagles for Brian and Ransom coming up next.

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0: Here's your Fox 56 forecast. Partly to mostly cloudy skies tonight, showers and thunderstorms, mild and muggy with a low of 66 degrees, winds out of the south at 5 to 10 miles per hour. Rain and thunderstorms for your Tuesday. The rain could be heavy at times. We'll have highs near 80 degrees with a south wind at 10 to 15, gusting up to 25 miles per hour. Partly to mostly cloudy skies Tuesday night, scattered showers with a low of 64. I'm Chief Meteorologist Brian Schrader with your Fox 56 forecast. First at 10.
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0: Rocket 7 and Foo Fighters, Monkey Wrench, Hooper stepping aside. I'll be back tomorrow on a 2 for Tuesday. Another pair of tickets for Guns N' Roses coming up tomorrow. A band that is representing Pink Floyd this Friday at the FM Kirby Center in Wilkes-Barre, Britt Floyd. You can enter to win tickets right now on the Rocket 7 mobile app. We found an extra pair that we have for the show this Friday. Want to make sure they're giving away, so enter to win them right now with the Rock 107 mobile app. We got some Pink Floyd coming up next.
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0: is Alice Cooper, and you're listening to Rock 107 WEZX and WEZX HD1 Scranton, Wilkes-Barre, WPZX Pocono Pines, Hazleton, WFUZ Wilkes-Barre, and WLGD Dallas.
1: It's time once again to escape to another world where the rock is always just right. And your seasoned host is never short on stories to share. So sit back and immerse yourself in a Monday edition of Alice's Attic with Alice Cooper.
0: Welcome to Alice's Attic on Monday, June 27th. I'll be packing my bag soon to head back to Europe with the Hollywood Vampires. So now I'm getting as much ice as humanly possible in every drink. I love Europe. I genuinely do. But they somehow have lost the recipe for ice, and they do not understand popcorn or bacon. Popcorn should have butter and salt on it. Bacon should be crispy, not cooked for 1 or 10 seconds. Here's your bacon. No, that's not bacon. Well, it's bacon, but it's not cooked. Okay. I don't know if that'll ever happen. If you ask for ice, they look at you like you're asking for their kidney. Then they nod politely and bring you one cube. I've learned to accept it. So this hour, we've got the Cooper's Countdown taking us back to the summer of 1988, a listener email, and later this hour, we're marking the 45th anniversary of the debut solo from The White Witch. So let's get started.
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0: Cooper's Countdown is heard on great radio stations like this one. What do you got for us, Coop?
1: The date was July 27, 1988. Nelson Mandela was celebrating his 70th birthday at Wembley. Die Hard was in the theaters, and I was finishing up my Live in the Flesh tour. And the charts looked like this. Starting off at number 5, Guns N' Roses gave us one of the greatest riffs of all time with Sweet Child of Mine. At number 4, some arena anthem rock from Pat Benatar with All Fired Up. The number 3 slot goes to Stevie Winwood with his follow-up to Higher Love. The single was Roll With It. At number 2, Robert Palmer filmed a video for this song that changed MTV. It's simply irresistible. And the number 1 song on this day in 1988 was from one of the biggest albums of the 80s, produced by Mick Jones of Foreigner. It's Van Halen with...

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1: Dear Alice, did you ever go to college or university? I'm in my second year, but I keep thinking about leaving to pursue a career in music instead. I know it's a big risk, but I'm sure this is what I really want to do. Did you ever have to make a choice like this or have any advice for someone in my shoes? Everybody in our band went to community college for 2 years. That made our families, you know, happy. We all got our bachelor's degrees in different things and immediately took off for LA because that's where bands got discovered. We were the best band in Arizona. We got to Los Angeles. We got to Hollywood and realized that the best band from Denver was there, the best band from Syracuse, the best band from every place all over the country was all in LA trying to get a contract. And there were only 7 places to play. So every night we auditioned, finally got noticed. Write to Alice at alicesattic.com. I'll be right back with This Day in Rock, honoring a fellow Phoenician. So stay right there.
0: There's more Alice after this.
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2: Modern Records releases the debut solo album by Stevie Nicks, Belladonna. Stevie had been a star since 1975, but by 1981, between Fleetwood Mac Records, she had a backlog of songs she'd written that the band wasn't going to use. Within 3 months, Belladonna went quadruple platinum and set at number one on the Billboard 200. Stevie was great. She lived right down the street from me here in Phoenix for quite a while. So how about something from Belladonna? It's Age of 17, and why isn't this one called...

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